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1: To the moped store, said fuck it. 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He said,
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5: Well, I sat back and thought about the things we used to do. It really meant a lot to me. You mean a lot to me.
4: I really mean that much to you?
5: Girl, you know it's true.

I find myself alone when each day's through. Yes, I'll admit that I'm a fool for you. Because you're mine, I walk the line.

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I walk the line, because you're mine. I walk the line, because you're mine. I walk the line.